0: It's Backstage Country. We got Corey Kent here this week. And a big announcement a few weeks ago, you let us all know that Heartland Rock and Roll is coming out September 25th.
1: Yeah. Heartland Rock and Roll. The cat's out of the bag.
0: Like, I've got to say, I love the aesthetic of this new era of yours. Like,
1: Thank
0: your you. Look, like everything that's coming together creatively, the visuals. Like, I think it's just, it's so great and so you.
1: Thank you.
0: But even just hearing you talk about the aesthetic and stuff, I hear all of that wisdom that you've gained over the years. And I'm so glad that you've made it to that point. You know, with all of that change and all of that life experience also comes, like, I don't know, just a reevaluation of like what you, how you define success, how, what you think is actually worth, you know, chasing and fighting for, and what you really want to celebrate, the success that you want to celebrate. How would you say that you define success these days?
1: Ooh, what a massive question. It's really tough to make a living in country music and to fight for people to pay attention to what you're doing.
0: Yeah, ain't that the truth?
1: And so that's like a really tough uphill battle. And I was like, that's not hard enough. Let's have four kids while we're trying to do that. And let's try to have a healthy marriage and build really what I call like chasing two dreams at the same time.
0: Yeah.
1: Because I think obviously there are country artists that have families and there's country artists who don't. But there's very few who have had a family from the jump, from zero success, and had to juggle both of those things. And, you know, being a good dad is super important to me, being a present father, and it's a really tough thing to balance. But I'll say, like, success to me is being in the right rooms, not being in every room. And my music resonating with the right people, not everybody. And being okay with saying no when other people feel like they couldn't say no. And finding that line of just, there is real life outside of my country music career. And finding the balance of those two things, which I don't even know if that's actually possible.
0: Right.
1: But you can't stop fighting for it, because like that's where it gets way out of balance. And that's where you end up having personal life regrets or career regrets if you just let one completely overtake. And so I would say for me, like, the success is keeping my priorities straight and attaining success, and when I finally get there, still recognizing the guy in the mirror, you know, and
0: that right there, yeah.
1: not losing the people that I love along the way, and realizing that, like, I would rather have career regrets than personal life regrets. I want my kids to want to hang out with me when they grow up. You know, I want my table to be full of life and laughter, and someday it doesn't matter how many platinum records are on the wall, like, they're not gonna care about that, you know? So I think success to me is minimizing my personal life regrets, and all the while, like, showing my kids you can chase a dream, and that ambition is a good thing, but you have to keep it in check.
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3: Here's the Metro News AccuWeather forecast. Tonight, expect mostly cloudy skies and humid conditions with a low temperature of 66. Tomorrow will bring humidity along with variable cloudiness and a chance of a thunderstorm in some areas during the afternoon. Look for a high of 77. Tomorrow night will be mainly clear with late fog developing and continued humidity as temperatures dip to a low of 67. As for Wednesday, anticipate a humid day with a mix of sunshine and a few clouds, along with widely scattered afternoon thunderstorms. Temperatures will climb to a high of 81. For Metro News, I'm meteorologist Jason Caterina.

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1: It's Backstage Country. I'm Elena. Corey Kent is with me all week long, and we're talking about some of your biggest hits, and that includes This Heart, second number one song. And earlier this year, you kind of kicked off the year by celebrating that number one, right?
2: Yeah, man. This one was feels like an impossible uphill battle. You know, this song took a really long time to kind of get legs and take off running. Especially at country radio, it felt like for a long time this was not going to happen. It was just sitting outside the top 40 and just kind of hovering there. But we were seeing people at the shows sing the song the way that they were singing Wild as Her. And so we had like a little bit of something to reference, to compare it to. And I'm like, man, these people love this song and it's working here. I wonder why it's not working there. And not too long after that, I don't know, just something changed. I remember being so concerned about where it was. And then at a certain point, I just went, I'm going to drive myself crazy by worrying about this song. And if it becomes a quote-unquote hit, it's already a hit with our fans. So you know what? I had a very succinct, short moment where I just prayed. And I was like, all right, God, I'm done trying to outwork you. Like, if you want this thing to happen, you got it. I'm done.
1: Literally let go.
2: Yeah,
1: God.
2: I let go. Mm-hmm. And I stopped worrying about it. I stopped keeping up with how it was doing. And it soared all the way to the top. You know, it was such a reassuring moment of like God going, did you think you're in control? But you're not in control of this, man. Yeah. Focus on what you can control, which is creating music that you like, that will resonate with your fans, and leave the results up to me. And that's what we did. And this became, you know, a song that barely even made it into the charts, became one of the top 10, top 8, something, most played songs on country radio. And it's one of the songs that I still hear. I drive, you know, an old Bronco, and it's just stuck on the country station in Dallas, and I drive around and I still hear this song on the radio. And it's a year plus removed from being a hit, and man, it's a special one. It really feels like a hard-fought victory, and like we got to kind of plant our flag in country music and go, hey, we're here to stay. It wasn't just one song. We're going to be stringing a bunch together. And
1: so much sweeter that way.
2: It is. It's been a fun journey. It's not how I would have drawn it up, you know, but I think God's got a plan, and clearly it's better than the one that I would have come up with.
0: Coming up next, more with Corey Kent on Backstage Country.
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0: It's Backstage Country. I'm Elena. Corey Kent is with me all week long, and we're talking about some of your biggest hits. And Corey, we were just playing This Heart, and I mentioned how you started the year off celebrating this number one. I was sad that I missed your number one party. It was right down the road from where we're at right now, actually. But I saw that you gave all of the writers and producers and people involved in this track a bat. Yeah. Can you tell me what that commemorative bat meant?
1: So become pretty good friends with the guys at Marucci Bats, which they make some, I mean, they're one of the biggest bat makers for the MLB. And, you know, I just remember hearing stories about typical like commemorative plaques that people get or records, or, and I was like, I want to do something a little bit different. And so I hit up my friends at Marucci, and they were super kind and down to help me kind of come up with something unique. It was just my way of like acknowledging great songwriters, because my career has been built on great songs, some of which that I've written, some of which that my friends have written. And a lot of times I feel like the writers don't get the recognition that they deserve. They're kind of in the shadows of country music, and you know, everybody here in Nashville understands how the industry, how the machine works, how the integral role that these songwriters play. But where I live in Texas, like, they don't know anything about that, right? And that's a majority of the world. Like, a lot of times people don't know the names of these writers. They don't know who wrote these songs. And so for me, it was just, you know, I came up in the songwriting world writing songs for other people and just putting myself in their shoes of like, man, it would be nice to get handed, you know, a flower and a standing ovation for doing something truly incredible, being great at what you do. And so this is just my way of giving them something unique and, you know, pun fully intended, of, you know, helping me hit a home run, hit it out of the park. And just something that I think that the writers would appreciate, and not just another record on their wall, but something that's unique and fun and a cool piece to talk about when somebody walks into their office.
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2: 3WS Metro News Weather. Here's the Metro News AccuWeather forecast. Tonight, expect mostly cloudy skies and humid conditions with a low temperature of 66. Tomorrow will bring humidity along with variable cloudiness and a chance of a thunderstorm in some areas during the afternoon. Look for a high of 77. Tomorrow night will be mainly clear with late fog developing and continued humidity as temperatures dip to a low of 67. As for Wednesday, anticipate a humid day with a mix of sunshine and a few clouds, along with widely scattered afternoon thunderstorms. Temperatures will climb to a high of 81. For Metro News, I'm meteorologist Jason Catarina.

0: makes a great country hit. 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
1: It's Backstage Country. I'm Elena. Corey Kent is here this week as your host. And Corey, we're talking about all your songs, all your music, stories behind everything. But I want to talk about a song that has done some incredible things this year already with your buddy Ko Wetzel, Rocky Mountain Low. Now, I got to say, like, I kind of assumed that Ko was a writer on this, so I was surprised when I saw that he wasn't. Yeah. You, of course, are. Tell me then, how did he end up on this track?
2: Yeah, I mean, it kind of sounds like Ko wrote
1: it does,
2: the second verse for sure. And that's what led to me reaching out to him. We've been billed on a lot of the same festivals, especially recently as we've kind of had a come up. Ko's been touring at a high level for a long time, and I've always had a lot of respect for how he's gone about his business, like how he's stayed true to himself. He's silenced the noise and just focused on building what he wanted to build. Okay. And, you know, especially living in Texas, like you talk to a lot of people in that area and you go, who's your favorite country artist? Ko Wetzel. Like there's a lot of people who feel that way. So I've always had a ton of respect for how he's just done his own thing. He beats to his own drum. He doesn't really play by the rules. And, you know, he's had success in ways that don't make sense to the status quo.
1: Right.
2: And I feel like we have also experienced that, right? I left Nashville. I moved to Texas. I got dropped here. You know, I was writing songs for a company and they fired me and I moved to Texas and built it on the road and things started happening and just decided if it ain't broke, don't fix it. Let's just stay here and keep doing our thing. And that led to a friendship with Ko, playing these shows, but also living, you know, not too far down the road. And I sent him this song. As soon as we wrote it, I told the guys, my friends that I wrote this song with, I was like, this sounds like Ko would be the best voice on verse two. Like I would believe it if I sang it. I feel like I can narrate this story really well, but I would believe it that much more if it was Ko. So let me send this song to him. So I sent it to him. And this song was gonna be a focus whether he was on it or not, because I love the song so much. But when we got, you know, I sent it to him and he was like, man, that is a damn song. But there's so much red tape that has to be cut through to get a duet across the finish line.
1: A logistic
2: especially when you both have major labels and you have management and you got, you know, all these people that are vetting all the opportunities that are coming in. We just decided we don't want to deal with any of that. And we don't want anybody to be able to say no, so let's just not tell anybody.
1: Amazing.
2: So we booked the studio out in Cisco, Texas. We hired the film crew, and we just met up and cut the song and turned it in, and we told everybody this is what we want to do. We want this to be the first song out on the new record and just kind of set the tone for what's coming next.
1: Yeah.
2: And we followed our gut, you know, we followed our intuition. I still think there's a really cool place for that, a really vital place for it in a time where everything is super data driven. Mm. You know, you gotta have X amount of streams for X amount of months and then it hits all these benchmarks and then it gets to go to radio and then you hope it performs well. And we were just like, sometimes you just have to trust what you're feeling when you hear a song for the first time. 3 days later, after the song came out, 3 days later, it went to radio. So no data. We had no idea how it would do. It's been our fastest climbing single we've ever had.
1: What a testament to not overthinking things and just letting things be organically how they're supposed to. Let's go ahead and hear this song because it makes me love it even more now.
2: Hey, all, it's Corey Kent, and this is my song with my friend Ko Wetzel on Backstage Country.

0: Hey, y'all, this is Corey Kent, your co-host of Backstage Country this week. We've got more coming up next.
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0: I'm Elena Smith, and you're hanging backstage with me and my co-host this week.
1: Hey, y'all, this is Corey Kent.
2: Bucket list items that are still on the horizon. I want to talk a little bit about that because this week is you did something that is on many, many artists' bucket list, and it's actually the second time you've done it, but played Red Rocks.
1: Yeah.
2: And you got to play with your idol, Eric Church.
1: Yeah.
2: So, I mean, on weeks like this, you're thinking about that big picture a lot, right? I mean, look how far you've come.
1: Yeah.
2: What is ahead as far as professionally goes? Like, what is still on the bucket list for you?
1: Man, we've gotten to cross so many things off that I never thought would be possible. You know, I mean, we're playing headline tours in Europe and the UK, and we just got back from Australia and New Zealand. Like, I'm seeing places that I actually, they weren't even on the bucket list because I didn't know, I didn't think that was possible, that like we'd be asked to go to all these places because people wanted to hear our music. So some of them were crossing off and they weren't even on there, you know. But for me personally, like when I think of the things that I want to accomplish within country music, you know, I think your dreams should be big enough that they're scary to go after. Mm-hmm. And so some of those, I mean, I'm opening up for Eric Church at Red Rocks. That's been, I got a call while I was in Australia from my manager, and he said, if you could do any show opening up for any artist at any venue in the world, what would it be? I was like, easy, Eric Church at Red Rocks.
2: And no way.
1: He goes, well, that offer just came through. I was like, are you kidding me? So I am like actively, we're crossing things off. Yeah. But, you know, the dream is to transcend into this area, into this like sector of country music where I can play all these venues, right? Like we played Royal Albert Hall as part of a festival. I want to go headline Royal Albert Hall. I want to go headline Red Rocks. I want to, you know, the way that I view it is like building the floor and not focusing on the ceiling. So I have no idea where the ceiling is. That's an impossible ask, right? Like, how big could this possibly get? I have no idea. Yeah. But I know where the floor is right now. And it's like, how do we constantly raise that floor? We never go backwards. We just keep building. And that's really been my focus. So a lot of my ambitions are building the floor.
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0: Sunday mornings are a little more laid back and easy going here in Lake Country. Now, with that said, I'd like you to check out Sunday's Kind of Country. It's 3 hours of positive, uplifting Christian country music by some of country music's biggest names. And a few that are well on their way to being big. So wake up a little extra early this Sunday morning, pour yourself a steaming hot cup of coffee, and join your host Robbie Lynn at 6 a.m. and see why Sunday's Kind of Country is quickly becoming a fan favorite right here on Lake Country 95.7 3WS.
1: 3WS Metro News Weather. Here's the Metro News AccuWeather forecast. Tonight, expect mostly cloudy skies and humid conditions with a low temperature of 66. Tomorrow will bring humidity along with variable cloudiness and a chance of a thunderstorm in some areas during the afternoon. Look for a high of 77. Tomorrow night will be mainly clear with late fog developing and continued humidity as temperatures dip to a low of 67. As for Wednesday, anticipate a humid day with a mix of sunshine and a few clouds, along with widely scattered afternoon thunderstorms. Temperatures will climb to a high of 81. For Metro News, I'm meteorologist Jason Caterina.

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1: You think Ko Wetzel, it's not just one song. 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

0: It's Backstage Country. Corey Kent is here, and we were talking about your song with Ko Wetzel, Rocky Mountain Low. And it's really cool to hear you talk about your friendship with him and how you already had the friendship, and now that you have a song that's so successful together. Does that change your friendship at all, like strengthen it? Like, tell me what that does for a friendship, having this experience.
1: Yeah, I think there's like a locking arms moment that happens. When you do a song with somebody, like you're kind of, you know, for better or worse, tying your careers together in a way. Like that's gonna live forever. And so I know Ko's extremely careful about who he decides to hop on a song with. Mm-hmm. He's very careful and deliberate about who he asks to be on songs. And I've kind of, you know, been the same way. I've watched guys and girls who are a little more frivolous with that and just like not as intentional. And then I've watched people like Ko who are super intentional, and it's helped build a brand, right? Totally, yeah. And Ko's been masterful at building a brand. Like you think Ko Wetzel, it's not just one song. It's the persona that is Ko. And so I know he's been super deliberate about that, which, you know, I think it does strengthen your friendship, because it shows like a mutual respect for what each other does artistically. But also I knew we were going to be pretty good friends, simply because we met in Cabo. And I feel like
0: what a beautiful start.
1: If you meet in Cabo, like, you're going to be friends. Like, it's hard to like have a bad time in Cabo. So yeah, we do this thing every now and then. Casey Donahue has a boots on the beach thing. They rent out the whole resort.
0: Oh yeah.
1: And it's like 3 weeks of absolute madness, and you know, the biggest Texas Red Dirt fans in the world all there. And it's, you know, me and Ko and Randy Rogers and Pat Green and Casey and Josh Abbott and Mike Ryan and just all these artists that live there in the state of Texas or Oklahoma. And that was the first time I met Ko. So I knew we were off to a good start when we got to smoke a cigar in Cabo together. And it's just been fun to see that friendship develop. And like I said, just kind of get that nod of mutual respect from a guy that I've looked up to and really respected how he's gone about his business for a long time.
2: Don't go anywhere. More Backstage Country is next with Corey Kent.
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0: What a great first day with Corey Kent here on Backstage Country. I'm Elena. Man, you up for another day of this?
1: I wouldn't miss it for the world, Elena. So much fun hanging out with y'all. I'll be back tomorrow for more stories behind the songs, what's been happening in my world, both on and off the road, and so much more.
0: Oh, I can't wait. Rest up, and we'll see y'all back here tomorrow on Backstage Country.
1: Yeah.

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3: Hey there, it's Elena, and welcome to a brand new week of Backstage Country with a brand new host. He's already got two number one songs. If you want to really throw it back, he was on The Voice, Team Blake. Now he's on like every next big thing list, recognized by CMT, the Grand Ole Opry. He's toured with Morgan Wallen, John Party, Jason Aldean, Ashley McBride, Parker McCollum, just to name a few. We're so ready for you. Corey Kent, what's up?
4: Hey guys, man, I've been ready for this for a while. Happy to be here with you, Elena, and all these listeners. I plan to tell you guys lots of stories behind my music, including my latest hit with my Texas buddy, Co Wetzel, Rocky Mountain Low, some stuff about my touring, and a whole lot more.
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0: It's Backstage Country. We got Corey Kent here this week, and a big announcement a few weeks ago. You let us all know that Heartland Rock and Roll is coming out September 25th. Yeah. How does it feel to finally be able to stop teasing that something's coming? Yeah. But like, it's on its way.
1: Heartland Rock and Roll, the cat's out of the bag. This is a record that I've been so highly anticipating getting this into people's hands. I just feel like, you know, when I think of Eric Church, I think of the Chief record. When I think of Stapleton, I think of the Traveler record. When I think of Casey Musgraves, I think of Golden Hour. And I've been proud of all the records that I've put out, but I've never had that feeling like this could be my record, that when people think of what I've done in country music and my brand of country music, like I think they're gonna think of this record. And that's a really big thought. And obviously, you have no idea how people are gonna respond. But I've never had that like sixth sense about a record like I have with Heartland Rock and Roll. So
0: it's exciting.
1: It's a terrifying and super exciting time. And I'm just ready for it to be out into the world.
0: Talk about that terrifying feeling that you have. What is that?
1: I think that feeling comes from taking chances and valuing innovation over recreating or reinventing or trying to recycle something. Like, I think it would be very logical and easy to be like, okay, we had a hit with Wild as Her. We should try to do something like that again. Which, to a certain extent, like, yeah, you wanna write things for the fans that brought you, you know, and this record has that. But a lot of this record is exploring new sounds, and that's what makes it terrifying, because when you push the envelope a little bit, and I mean, there's no telling how people respond to that. I mean, Empty Words was a total shot in the dark that I didn't think anybody would care about, and it has become our biggest, best release we've ever had. Rocky Mountain Low was a song we didn't even tell our label about, you know, like it was just this thing that we wanted to do, and it was a chance, and it's, you know, thankfully so far these chances have paid off. But this record just feels like, you know, all of my favorite things about country music like met up. All my favorite things about rock and roll kind of met up and blended so perfectly in this record. And it's kind of what, you know, when somebody stops us in the airport and they're like, hey, see, you got a guitar there. You play music? Yeah, what kind? Just saying country music has never like done it justice. Like, it doesn't help you understand what type, right? Mm-hmm. So we say like, oh, kind of country, kind of rock, somewhere in there. But even still, it didn't really get the point across to where they could like picture it in their head. And I feel like we somewhere along the way kind of stumbled across this Heartland Rock and Roll term, and it was the first time I'm like, that's it, that's what the sound's called. And I think you hear that from the first 10 seconds of the record. You're gonna hear exactly what we're talking about, Heartland Rock and Roll.
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1: Here's the Metro News AccuWeather forecast. Tonight, expect mostly cloudy skies and humid conditions with a low temperature of 66. Tomorrow will bring humidity along with variable cloudiness and a chance of a thunderstorm in some areas during the afternoon. Look for a high of 77. Tomorrow night will be mainly clear with late fog developing and continued humidity as temperatures dip to a low of 67. As for Wednesday, anticipate a humid day with a mix of sunshine and a few clouds, along with widely scattered afternoon thunderstorms. Temperatures will climb to a high of 81. For Metro News, I'm meteorologist Jason Caterina.

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0: It's Backstage Country. We got Corey Kent here this week, and a big announcement a few weeks ago. You let us all know that Heartland Rock and Roll is coming out September 25th.
1: Yeah. Heartland Rock and Roll. The cat's out of the bag.
0: Like, I've got to say, I love the aesthetic of this new era of yours. Like, your look, like everything that's coming together creatively, the visuals. Like, I think it's so great, and so you.
1: Thank you.
0: But how much work goes into figuring out that aesthetic and that visual?
1: I mean, I think it's a lot of work, but it doesn't necessarily feel like work. Like, I'm not up at night going like, how should I look?
0: And, should I go with the cream,
1: like,
0: or the...
1: Yeah, like, it's more of just kind of a natural evolution of just getting to know yourself better and better. And
0: yeah.
1: I think for me, a lot of that searching was really me trying to maybe downplay like where I'm from and try to be different than the people that I come from and my surroundings, and just like that self-discovery. And then it's almost full circle. It's like it's coming back to like, man, I've been running from or kind of swimming upstream trying to be a little bit different, and then realizing that like who I am naturally is just a little bit different, and just like, hey, fully embrace that, like lean into that. Like, yeah, you like boots and cowboy hats and you like motorcycles and you like really destroyed pieces of clothes. You don't get rid of anything. Like, yeah, I just like wearing the same things and wearing them out. When you find something good, you stick with it. And as opposed to just trying to always look like, I don't know, the freshest in the room. Like, you've never seen me wear this shirt before. Like, stop overthinking all that stuff. Just like, be you, do what you like, lean into those things and be unapologetic about it. And that's kind of what led to, I think, the look and the aesthetic of this record, and it's just what I love the most.
0: What a liberating feeling to like finally get there, right?
1: Yeah, I think a lot of people fight that for a long time. And yeah, just kind of embracing the most natural parts of who you are and where you come from. There's a lot of freedom in that.
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Hey y'all, it's Corey Kent, your host this week on Backstage Country. This is my latest, a collaboration with my Texas buddy, Coe Wetzel. 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

0: the 3WS Summer of Adventure rolls on. 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

0: The 3WS Summer of Adventure rolls on. 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
1: Hey there, it's Elena, and welcome to a brand new week of Backstage Country with a brand new host. He's already got two number one songs. If you want to really throw it back, he was on The Voice, Team Blake. Now he's on like every next big thing list, recognized by CMT, the Grand Ole Opry. He's toured with Morgan Wallen, John Party, Jason Aldean, Ashley McBride, Parker McCollum, just to name a few. We're so ready for you. Corey Kent, what's up?
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0: The 3WS Summer of Adventure rolls on. 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
1: Hey there, it's Elena, and welcome to a brand new week of Backstage Country with a brand new host. He's already got two number one songs. If you want to really throw it back, he was on The Voice, Team Blake. Now he's on like every next big thing list, recognized by CMT, the Grand Ole Opry. He's toured with Morgan Wallen, John Party, Jason Aldean, Ashley McBride, Parker McCollum, just to name a few. We're so ready for you. Corey Kent, what's up?
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2: West Virginia Metro News, I'm Morgan Pemberton. The Harrison County Commission is going to take another week before making a decision on a contested House of Delegates race.
3: Decision date for the Republican House of Delegates race in District 71 is July 15. Incumbent Laura Kimball requested a recount after a six-vote loss on election night, then contested that result when the six-vote loss was affirmed during the recount. Commissioners in Harrison County have heard witnesses and reviewed evidence and have two options. They could deny the contest, which at that time Kimball could appeal to circuit court, or commissioners could order a new District 71 election. I'm Mike Nolting for WVMetroNews.com.
2: A nearly six-year quadruple murder case has come to an end in Kanawha County. 22-year-old Gavin Smith was sentenced today to a sentence of life plus 80 years for one count of first-degree murder and three counts of second-degree murder for the shooting deaths of four family members in 2020. Kanawha County Prosecuting Attorney Deborah Resnick says she hopes this brings some closure for the family.
4: You have a father, grandfather, who lost basically his world. And to have that stolen from you, I can't imagine.
2: Smith will be eligible for parole after 15 years. You can read more at WVMetroNews.com. 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
2: Former WVU men's basketball player Kirk Creasa has been charged by the FBI with five counts of wire fraud and an alleged scheme of $2.2 million. According to an indictment, the 25-year-old allegedly attempted to obtain money from multiple victims using false representations, fabricated identities, and deceptive communications from 2022 through June 2026 in Monongalia County and elsewhere. Creasa played one season with the Mountaineers in 2023-2024. Creasa is set to appear in federal court this week in West Virginia on the five counts of wire fraud. From the Metro News Anchor Desk, I'm Morgan Pemberton.
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11: Here's the Metro News AccuWeather forecast. Today will be humid with variable cloudiness, possibly leading to a thunderstorm in some areas this afternoon. The high will reach 79. Tonight, expect mainly clear skies with late fog setting in, maintaining a humid atmosphere with a low of 66. Tomorrow will continue to be humid with a mix of sunshine and a few clouds, potentially resulting in widely scattered afternoon thunderstorms. The high will be around 81. Looking ahead to Thursday, anticipate more humidity with intervals of clouds and sunshine and the possibility of an afternoon thunderstorm in certain regions. The high temperature will be 80. For Metro News, I'm meteorologist Joe Lundberg.

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0: Kenny Chesney, it's Carry On, Tuesday morning wake up. Hanging with Wise in the Morning from the 3WS Go March Studios. The Northside Plaza, Summersville. Let's rise and shine. Let's get up. Let's get at it. Let's get this busy work day Tuesday started. Yeah. Anyway, not a bad start to the day. Cloudy skies. We've got 67 degrees. Should hit about 81 today with some maybe late afternoon showers and maybe a thunder boomer. Pretty good chance tomorrow, Thursday, and Friday, and heading into the weekend as well. So can't rule out a wet, at least next 5 days once we get through today. We'll cool down a little bit, though. We'll take a look at those weather details coming up here in just a bit. It is July 7th, 2026, and what made-up holidays do we have for you today? It's Rock and Roll Day. It's Macaroni Day. Good day for pasta. Yesterday was a good day for pasta at my house. I think today maybe as well, too. I think Robin's making pasta salad. Anyway, Dive Bar Day. Sunday Day. That's Sunday with an A-E. Chocolate Day. And Tell the Truth Day. Come on, let's just be honest with each other. Other than that, what's going on in your world? Let's check out some birthdays. Eve Houston is 35. Michelle Kwan is 40. You ever had a sneeze just hit in the middle? So, whew, man. In 25 years of radio, I've never had that happen. Talking on the air and had to hit the pause button for a sneeze. Excuse me. Sorry about that. I do apologize. Michelle Kwan is 46. Jim Gaffigan, funny man. He is 60. Ralph Sampson. Anybody remember him? Huge, huge guy. I mean, tall. Huge wingspan, basketball player, 66. And let's see, Ringo Starr, still kicking at 86. And if it's your birthday, if it's your anniversary, hope it's a good one. Make the most of it. Do something fun. Eat cake, have steak, make memories, and happy birthday from all of us here at Lake Country.
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Laredo. Oh, it's the lovely Lainey Wilson. Somewhere over Laredo, Lake Country Morning Show, hanging with Wise in the morning. Lake line open, 681-355-0319. If there's a song you just can't make it through this Wake Up Tuesday without, give me a call.

If you're traveling through Nicholas County this weekend, expect to see extra law enforcement on the roads. The Somersville Police Department will conduct a DUI sobriety checkpoint Friday night from 9 p.m. till 3 a.m. Saturday morning. The checkpoint will be set up on Broad Street in Somersville with an alternate location on Webster Road. And officers will also be conducting roving DUI patrols throughout the night. Police say they'll be watching for impaired drivers, underage drinking, and motorist driving with suspended or revoked licenses. Officials remind everyone to buckle up, designate a sober driver, and never drive impaired. The city of Somersville is inviting the community to show its support for recovery during a special National Recovery Month proclamation signing. The Somersville Goes Purple event.

0: will take place Monday, July 13th at 6 p.m. at the Summersville City Hall on North Broad Street. The event celebrates hope, promotes recovery, and encourages community support for those affected by substance use disorders. Residents are encouraged to wear purple and attend the proclamation signing to help recognize the power of recovery and reduce the stigma surrounding addiction. City officials say the event's message is simple. Recovery is possible, hope lives here, and every voice matters. A Fayette County man is facing a misdemeanor battery charge after police say he assaulted another person inside a Montgomery convenience store. According to a criminal complaint, 19-year-old Tyle Overton of Canelton allegedly confronted the victim outside the Go-Mart on 3rd Avenue on June the 13th, threatened to shoot them, and then chased the person into the store and repeatedly punched them in the head. Police say store employees witnessed the incident, intervened, and called 911. Investigators later reviewed surveillance video, which they say showed no firearm was involved, but did show Overton allegedly following the victim into the store and striking them multiple times. Overton is charged with one count of misdemeanor battery. Mount Hope residents are under a boil water advisory following a waterline leak on Main Street that may have contaminated the city's water system. The advisory affects the entire Mount Hope water system. Officials say the broken line has been repaired, but crews are now flushing the system and testing the water for bacteria. Until the advisory is lifted, residents should boil tap water for at least 1 minute before drinking, cooking, making ice, brushing teeth, or preparing food. Bottled water may also be used. City officials expect the advisory to remain in effect for about 3 days and will notify customers when the water is safe to use. If you see news happening, text news 35651 to submit a tip. That's your news update. I'm Fred Persinger II.
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1: Metro News Sports. Good morning. I'm Daniel Woods. Two newcomers to the West Virginia University football program represent the Mountaineers on the preseason All Big 12 team. Cam Cook takes one of the running back spots. The transfer from Jacksonville State led the nation in rushing yards a year ago. Arizona transfer Caden Luke holds the fullback position after transferring to West Virginia from within the conference. You can read more at WVMetroNews.com. Big 12 Conference Media Days begin today. Head coach Rich Rodriguez and the Mountaineers will be on the podium on Wednesday. Some good news for the West Virginia men's basketball program. Center Mohamed Sila is fully cleared for all basketball-related activities, according to a report by CBS citing head coach Ross Hodge. The Georgia Tech transfer averaged close to 10 points and more than 7 rebounds per game last season in 16 games before suffering the injury. Sila comes to West Virginia with 4 years of eligibility remaining. 11 Marshall University student-athletes are suing the NCAA over its new 5-for-5 eligibility rule. The 11 athletes competed for 4 seasons at the college level and now are seeking a 5th season after being denied by the new NCAA ruling. Those players include West Virginia native women's basketball players Meredith Mayer and Peyton Ilderton, football standout Boogie Trotter, and the ace of the Marshall pitching staff, Bryce Blevins. You can read more at WVMetroNews.com. You're listening to Metro News for 40 years, the voice of West Virginia. A busy night for players with West Virginia ties at the NBA Summer League. Isaac McNeely with 8 points off the bench in the Atlanta Hawks 82-77 win against the Oklahoma City Thunder. Marshall alum and Charleston native John Elmore scored 5 points for the Los Angeles Lakers in an 88-84 win against San Antonio. WVU alum Javon Small tallied 14 points for the Memphis Grizzlies in a 109-100 loss against Utah. And Jesse Edwards scored 8 points for the Milwaukee Bucks, losing 95-89 against Sacramento. With sports, I'm Daniel Woods.
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10: Here's the Metro News AccuWeather forecast. Today will be humid with variable cloudiness, possibly leading to a thunderstorm in some areas this afternoon. The high will reach 79. Tonight, expect mainly clear skies with late fog setting in, maintaining a humid atmosphere with a low of 66. Tomorrow will continue to be humid with a mix of sunshine and a few clouds, potentially resulting in widely scattered afternoon thunderstorms. The high will be around 81. Looking ahead to Thursday, anticipate more humidity with intervals of clouds and sunshine and the possibility of an afternoon thunderstorm in certain regions. The high temperature will be 80. For Metro News, I'm meteorologist Joe Lundberg. We'll be right back.
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3: 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The first calves of the new year are starting to appear in the elk country of southern West Virginia. I asked Randy Kelly if birthing habits of elk are anything like that of white-tailed deer.
4: We can watch a lot of that on telemetry and kind of make some guesses, but they hide them so well, it's hard to see them even if you know where the mommy is at. You know, they hide them in different places, but they seem like they hide them a lot longer than what the what a deer does a fawn. It seems like we'll see cows up into August sometimes, and we'll think, oh, she didn't have a calf, and then all of a sudden, you know, maybe a week or two later, even in late August, we'll finally see that calf. So I think they move around with them, but they hide them probably a little bit longer than a deer does.
3: Here's a cool fact. Photographer Mark Bias, who spends a lot of his time on the Tomlin WMA, has observed three new calves nursing this year. One nursing a cow from the LBL group, one from the Arizona group, and one that was born right here in West Virginia. I'm Chris Lawrence with Outdoors Today on Metro News, the voice of West Virginia.
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4: I play a lot of online video games. I don't know if anybody else plays like Xbox Live or anything. 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I love girlfriend fights when you're playing Xbox. You can always hear the guy, "What's up? I'm gonna play one more game." "Yeah, just go to bed." 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"Yeah, no, we're winning right now. We've won like..." Is that a real gun? Okay, put that down. Put that down. Put that down. 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
2: West Virginia Metro News. I'm Chris Lawrence. A man to be sentenced this morning for the killing of a state police trooper.
3: 32-year-old Timothy Kennedy will hear his sentence at 10 o'clock in Mingo County Circuit Court. A jury found Kennedy guilty in May of shooting and killing State Police Sergeant Corey Maynard. Kennedy was charged with first-degree murder, two counts of attempted murder, one count of armed robbery, and one count of disarming a police officer. Kennedy ambushed Maynard in June 2023 in the Beach Creek area of Mingo County. Maynard and other officers had responded to the scene after Kennedy shot another man earlier that day. Kennedy told the jury he didn't remember what happened, claiming he was high on meth and hallucinating. The jury did not grant Kennedy mercy, which means he'll spend the rest of his life behind bars. I'm Jack Carlson, WVMetroNews.com.
2: The incident commander at the People's Cartage Warehouse fire, Mark Stewart, says fire required an extreme amount of water.
4: We depleted the city's water system and had to switch to shuttling water with tankers. So through the night, we had 30 tankers running a shuttle from a fill site. So we maintained that all night long until the pumps got set.
2: Industrial firefighting equipment from Pittsburgh was brought into the site to pump water from the Little Kanawha River. Meanwhile, the U.S. EPA and West Virginia DEP have air monitors working throughout the area amid the thick black smoke. So far, one monitor picked up particulate matter, prompting a shelter-in-place order. You're listening to Metro News, the voice of West Virginia. Hope Scholarship Board Chairman Larry Pack has released more information about a school permanently disqualified from the Hope Scholarship in the future. Tigard Valley Christian Academy has been barred. Pack's office says the academy, quote, failed to repay funds due back to the Hope Scholarship program despite repeated attempts and a violation of Education Service Provider Agreement of accessing a student's Hope Scholarship account without being the account holder. The school does have 45 days to appeal. From the Metro News Anchor Desk, I'm Chris Lawrence.
5: Here's the Metro News AccuWeather forecast. Today will be humid with variable cloudiness, possibly leading to a thunderstorm in some areas this afternoon. The high will reach 79. Tonight, expect mainly clear skies with late fog setting in, maintaining a humid atmosphere with a low of 66. Tomorrow will continue to be humid with a mix of sunshine and a few clouds, potentially resulting in widely scattered afternoon thunderstorms. The high will be around 81. Looking ahead to Thursday, anticipate more humidity with intervals of clouds and sunshine and the possibility of an afternoon thunderstorm in certain regions. The high temperature will be 80. For Metro News, I'm meteorologist Joe Lundberg.

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Enjoy the weather today. Rain showers begin to settle in tonight. Looks like they're going to be with us on and off all the way through Sunday. 81 the high today. Right now, 66.

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0: Lake Country Morning Show. It's Zach Top, South of Sanity. Fun fact on Zach, when he couldn't afford to hire someone to play guitar in his band, guess what he did? He learned to play guitar. Yeah. That's pretty nifty. This next story is kind of a sign of the money short and times are hard. It's a pretty unusual trend that's popping up in Russia. Women are putting their used breast implants up for sale online. Seems that breast augmentation surgeries are becoming less popular over the recent years. Many women have had their implants removed, and they're trying to, recoup some of the money that they spent on them. Some sellers say they were uncomfortable with the implants. Others simply don't want them anymore. And everybody knows Russia's going through their own set of economic challenges that could be playing a role. But these people are looking to make extra cash however they can. They're often listed for a fraction of the cost. The doctors warned, think about this, people. Really, do you really want to do that? Doctors warned that reusing them is unsafe and could cause serious health complications. Why, yes, they could, but it would make for some interesting conversation when you come home from the flea market. Hey, honey, look what I found.
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Nightly Country Morning Show after 8 this morning. Dr. Anita Stewart, Chief Health Officer for the Nicholas County Health Department. She makes a stop by for the July edition of For the Health of It. Right now it's George and Luke and Ride, Ride, Ride.

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1: If you're traveling through Nicholas County this weekend, expect to see extra law enforcement on the roads. The Summersville Police Department will conduct a DUI sobriety checkpoint Friday night from 9 p.m. till 3 a.m. Saturday morning. The checkpoint will be set up on Broad Street in Summersville with an alternate location on Webster Road. And officers will also be conducting roving DUI patrols throughout the night. Police say they'll be watching for impaired drivers, underage drinking, and motorists driving with suspended or revoked licenses. Officials remind everyone to buckle up, designate a sober driver, and never drive impaired. The city of Summersville is inviting the community to show its support for recovery during a special National Recovery Month proclamation signing. The Summersville Goes Purple event will take place Monday, July 13th at 6 p.m. at the Summersville City Hall on North Broad Street. The event celebrates hope, promotes recovery, and encourages community support for those affected by substance use disorders. Residents are encouraged to wear purple and attend the proclamation signing to help recognize the power of recovery and reduce the stigma surrounding addiction. City officials say the event's message is simple. Recovery is possible, hope lives here, and every voice matters. A Fayette County man is facing a misdemeanor battery charge after police say he assaulted another person inside a Montgomery convenience store. According to a criminal complaint, 19-year-old Tyle Overton of Cannelton allegedly confronted the victim outside the Go-Mart on 3rd Avenue on June the 13th, threatened to shoot them, and then chased the person into the store and repeatedly punched them in the head. Police say store employees witnessed the incident, intervened, and called 911. Investigators later reviewed surveillance video, which they say showed no firearm was involved, but did show Overton allegedly following the victim into the store and striking them multiple times. Overton is charged with one count of misdemeanor battery. Mount Hope residents are under a boil water advisory following a waterline leak on Main Street that may have contaminated the city's water system. The advisory affects the entire Mount Hope water system. Officials say the broken line has been repaired, but crews are now flushing the system and testing the water for bacteria. Until the advisory is lifted, residents should boil tap water for at least 1 minute before drinking, cooking, making ice, brushing teeth, or preparing food. Bottled water may also be used. City officials expect the advisory to remain in effect for about 3 days and will notify customers when the water is safe to use. If you see news happening, text news 35651 to submit a tip. That's your news update. I'm Fred Persing of the Second.
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1: Metro News Sports. Good morning. I'm Daniel Woods. Two newcomers to the West Virginia University football program represent the Mountaineers on the preseason All Big 12 team. Cam Cook takes one of the running back spots. The transfer from Jacksonville State led the nation in rushing yards a year ago. Arizona transfer Caden Luke holds the fullback position after transferring to West Virginia from within the conference. You can read more at WVMetroNews.com. Big 12 Conference Media Days begin today. Head coach Rich Rodriguez and the Mountaineers will be on the podium on Wednesday. Some good news for the West Virginia men's basketball program. Center Mohamed Sila is fully cleared for all basketball-related activities, according to a report by CBS citing head coach Ross Hodge. The Georgia Tech transfer averaged close to 10 points and more than 7 rebounds per game last season in 16 games before suffering the injury. Sila comes to West Virginia with 4 years of eligibility remaining. 11 Marshall University student-athletes are suing the NCAA over its new 5-for-5 eligibility rule. The 11 athletes competed for 4 seasons at the college level and now are seeking a 5th season after being denied by the new NCAA ruling. Those players include West Virginia native women's basketball players Meredith Mayer and Peyton Ilderton, football standout Boogie Trotter, and the ace of the Marshall pitching staff, Bryce Blevins. You can read more at WVMetroNews.com. You're listening to Metro News for 40 years, the voice of West Virginia. A busy night for players with West Virginia ties at the NBA Summer League. Isaac McNeely with 8 points off the bench in the Atlanta Hawks 82-77 win against the Oklahoma City Thunder. Marshall alum and Charleston native John Elmore scored 5 points for the Los Angeles Lakers in an 88-84 win against San Antonio. WVU alum Javon Small tallied 14 points for the Memphis Grizzlies in a 109-100 loss against Utah. And Jesse Edwards scored 8 points for the Milwaukee Bucks, losing 95-89 against Sacramento. With sports, I'm Daniel Woods.
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4: Here's the Metro News AccuWeather forecast. Today will be humid with variable cloudiness, possibly leading to a thunderstorm in some areas this afternoon. The high will reach 79. Tonight, expect mainly clear skies with late fog setting in, maintaining a humid atmosphere with a low of 66. Tomorrow will continue to be humid with a mix of sunshine and a few clouds, potentially resulting in widely scattered afternoon thunderstorms. The high will be around 81. Looking ahead to Thursday, anticipate more humidity with intervals of clouds and sunshine and the possibility of an afternoon thunderstorm in certain regions. The high temperature will be 80. For Metro News, I'm meteorologist Joe Lundberg.
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We've got another edition of For the Health of It coming up after 8 o'clock this morning. Dr. Anita Stewart, Chief Health Officer, Nicholas County Health Department, stops by to talk about various related health topics and news you can use.

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1: Big 12 Media Days begin today in Texas with the Mountaineers featured tomorrow. We'll talk about that in a moment.
2: 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And that's because school sports are special. 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School sports are where 7.8 million students go from I can't to I can.
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1: Head coach Rich Rodriguez and members of the Mountaineer football team will be at the Storm in Frisco, Texas this week for Big 12 Football Media Days. The Mountaineers will be among the featured teams during day two on Wednesday. West Virginia had horrible injury issues a year ago at key positions, and the Mountaineers were 2-6 at one point. Rodriguez, though, thawed back to the best performance of the season, a 45-35 win at Houston that hinted at what was possible this year during year two of the rebuild.
4: There were unexpected challenges when we, when you're playing your fourth quarterback and your fifth running back by midseason. It was, you never expect that, the injury part of it, so that's some unluck. But there's a point about midseason, I think, when we were playing at Houston, who was a good team on the road, and they were ranked and heavily favored. And I can remember that week, I was a little frustrated with our run game, and I'm like, okay, we're not going to try to be fancy, trick anybody. We're going to block down and kick out. We're going to run downhill, and we're going to practice that way. It's kind of like an old-school practice. We're going to practice in the most physical practice we had all week, and we're going to change a few things out, and we go down there. We're not trying to trick anybody. We're running the football, come downhill. And I think it gave the guys, because we had good practices, they gave them some confidence and went down there and they played great and we won the game. And so that was a moment like, okay, we're not fully there, but it's going to be there. This spring, I think we've taken another step in that direction.
1: Yeah. Media Day interviews begin today with Arizona State, Baylor, BYU, UCF, Colorado, Houston, Oklahoma State, and Texas Tech. The Mountaineers are one of the eight teams to be featured Wednesday during day two of Big 12 Media Days. With the Golden Blue Report, I'm Kyle Wiggs, Metro News Sport.
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0: West Virginia Metro News. I'm Chris Lawrence, a former Mountaineer basketball player facing federal fraud charges.
1: 25-year-old Estonian national Kirk Kreisa is charged with 5 counts of wire fraud in a $2.2 million scheme. Kreisa spent the 2023-24 season with the Mountaineers. The FBI alleges in an indictment that Kreisa ran a 4-year scheme to scam victims for money in Monongalia County and elsewhere. Kreisa reportedly posed as his mother while requesting money. The indictment accuses Kreisa of saying his family was in danger, he needed money for the family farm, and even claiming his mother needed money for cancer treatment. Kreisa played 6 years of college basketball and finished up his career in the Big 12 with Cincinnati. He'll appear in federal court this week in West Virginia. I'm Jack Carlson, WVMetroNews.com.
0: The State Association of School Administrators will meet today talking about the launch of a new I Love West Virginia Public Schools campaign. It aims to be a positive campaign to spotlight the students, staff, families, and communities which thrive on public education. They'll meet today at Herbert Hoover High School to talk more about the public relations campaign. A man injured in a motorcycle accident 2 months ago in Harrison County has now died of those injuries. 24-year-old Cole Watson of Shenston died at Mon General Hospital in Morgantown last week. He was hurt in the May 4th crash on Francis Mine Road in Harrison County. 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
0: 11 student-athletes at Marshall say their opportunity to play a fifth season has been cut short by the NCAA's new eligibility rule. They have filed a lawsuit against the NCAA seeking an injunction in Cabell County Circuit Court. The students claim the rule violates the state's Consumer Credit and Protection Act and the Covenant of Fair Dealing. Similar lawsuits have been filed in other states, but the NCAA says making another change would create chaos. You can read more about it at WVMetroNews.com. From the Metro News Anchor Desk, I'm Chris Lawrence.
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6: Here's the Metro News AccuWeather forecast. Today will be humid with variable cloudiness, possibly leading to a thunderstorm in some areas this afternoon. The high will reach 79. Tonight, expect mainly clear skies with late fog setting in, maintaining a humid atmosphere with a low of 66. Tomorrow will continue to be humid with a mix of sunshine and a few clouds, potentially resulting in widely scattered afternoon thunderstorms. The high will be around 81. Looking ahead to Thursday, anticipate more humidity with intervals of clouds and sunshine and the possibility of an afternoon thunderstorm in certain regions. The high temperature will be 80. For Metro News, I'm meteorologist Joe Lundberg.
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0: That's new Taylor Swift. I knew it. I knew you. 95.7.3 WS Lake Country Morning Show. Well, July is here. It's flying by. We've already we're 1 week in to the month of July. We're over halfway through the year, and it's time for another edition of For the Health of It. And in the studio with me, Dr. Anita Stewart from the Nicholas County Health Department. Dr. Stewart, good morning.
1: Good morning.
0: How are you?
1: I'm doing well. Getting through this heat wave we've been having and certainly enjoying everything I can out of summer this year.
0: Absolutely. Fresh off of Captain Thurman's Challenge here recently. You all did very well.
1: Yeah. Myself and three other strong moms in this local community competed, and we did it. It was a 16-mile mountain bike, a Lower New rafting trip, and then a 9.5-mile run out of the gorge, and we did well and finished and made our community proud.
0: Awesome.
1: Yeah, you can do hard stuff. You got to try it.
0: And, you were doing hard stuff in hot weather. I mean, man, it's the temperatures have been cooking lately.
1: Yeah, it sure has. And it's a good, reminder for folks to just stay hydrated, really avoid the peak times of the heat, which are between 10 and 4 of the day, and using fans or, trying to get in the air conditioning every once in a while, taking breaks. Those are all important strategies to stay cool and safe.
0: Heat stroke, heat exhaustion, those are the probably two biggest things that ERs see during hot periods in the summer.
1: Yeah, absolutely. And a lot of people even will come in with just frank dehydration from being out. So just making sure you're getting plenty of fluids. One of the main warning signs, though, of heat stroke or heat related illness is that you actually stop sweating, and sometimes you feel colder. And so really kind of taking note of that, especially if someone has some confusion, things like that, they're going to need pretty prompt medical attention.
0: Absolutely. And one thing you want to make sure you do in the summertime, no matter where you're at, you got to protect yourself from the UVA and the UVB rays. And well, July is UV Awareness Month.
1: Yeah, it's the perfect segue. I think that, some protective clothing is a great way to kind of keep ourselves shielded from the sun, but also using products to help block those rays. And I was just, letting we had our first FDA approved product in the last 25 years for sun safety. It's a product that's been available in Europe and is works well. It's called Bimetrazinol, or Parasol is the trade name that you'll see when you can purchase that over the counter. But it blocks both UVA and UVB rays, but the application is a lot easier. It doesn't leave those white streaks. It doesn't feel greasy. It feels really lightweight. And so if you've ever had to apply sunscreen to a child, it's like wrestling an alligator.
0: Absolutely.
1: This doesn't require as much of that intense rubbing in. You don't get those white streaks. Right. So it is preferred product. And remember, the best product is the one that you're going to use and then reapply every hour or two. So certainly check it out. I think it's worth looking into.
0: Now, is this new product, is it a mineral-based product, or what's the longevity? Once you put it on, is it like you have to reapply every hour?
1: It's about, in the high sun, especially if you're in the water, it would be once an hour. But you can certainly look and see what the product recommends. But usually every 1 to 2 hours is what those products offer. Encourage.
0: Okay. When do you expect to start seeing that product here on shelves?
1: I just looked before our interview today, and I have seen it to where you can order it online, but I think it'll be in the next few months.
0: Awesome. So I'll be on the lookout for that. It's summertime. It's hot. Grass is getting high. We're outdoors, and ticks. We seem to talk about ticks every single time we get together, but Dr. Stewart, that's a real issue with not only humans, but with your pets as well.
1: Yeah, and we are certainly seeing that, unfortunately, now year-round. Years ago, we were only really seeing that seasonally during the peak summer months, but now we're seeing tick-related illness kind of all year-round, and not just Lyme's disease, but certainly lots of other tick-borne illnesses. So the key is really prevention, and we preach prevention. I know you guys probably get tired of hearing me say that, but really making sure that you're checking yourself after you're outside, that you're using a permethrin-based repellent, whether that's on your skin or your clothes. I prefer putting it on my clothes and then putting those clothes on, so it's not necessarily directly on my skin. And then certainly when you come back inside, checking and making sure there's no ticks. Ticks like our fold areas and areas where there's hair. So places like the armpits or axilla, the groin area, in our waistline, around our ankles, around our hairline, those would be hot spots for ticks. Remember, ticks don't jump or fly. They do crawl. So if you're in high brush, they can kind of attach to your legs and pants, right, or your skin. It's really important to check afterwards. A tick cannot transmit disease unless it's attached and has what we call a blood meal, which means it's eaten, kind of like eaten its breakfast.
0: Right, right.
1: And so if you find a tick and it's been on you and you know that it's been less than 24 to 36 hours, you're probably safe. If you find a tick and it's crawling on you, you're safe. It's not going to transmit. If it's between 24, you know, plus to 36 hours, you're going to want to call your healthcare provider. We are in a high prevalence area for Lyme's disease, so we would recommend a one-time dose of doxycycline if that happens.
0: So what you're saying is that the tick just doesn't jump on you, rear its head back, shove it down, and start feasting. It's a bit of a process before he gets to that point.
1: Yeah, absolutely. And, you know, they're just trying to do their thing and live and survive.
0: Yeah.
1: And so, unfortunately, you know, they don't care where they end up. But if they do end up on you as a human, or certainly, it, like you mentioned, it is really tough on our pets, especially our dogs and horses. Mm-hmm. We see lots of lameness and joint-related issues and other systemic issues in those animals. But so making sure you're checking yourself, checking your pets, taking precautions, keeping your brush trimmed down, keeping wood piles to a minimum. Again, if you are going to be outside, making sure you're just checking yourself when you come in. If you do happen to find a tick, the best way to remove it is to use tweezers and kind of at a 90-degree angle grab at the base and then gently pull. Don't like tug and rip really hard. You know, just gently squeeze. Typically, the tick will kind of unlatch,
0: okay,
1: and then will be, you can pull it out pretty easily, and then wash the area with soap and water.
0: All right. Something else going on. Lots of health department pool days are going on this summer.
1: Yeah, we will be at the Richwood City Pool every Friday this month, and we'll be offering fun activities as well as education on UV safety and pool safety. We're offering sunscreen and some other ways to stay cool while you're there. But it's a free pool day for the community. Come join us. It's a great pool if you've never been there. They have a slide and a diving board, mm-hmm, and this nice area for little kids. So certainly come see the pool, come check it out, spend the day with us. We'll also have our mobile unit there, so we'll have clinical services available. Right. So that'll be every Friday this month.
0: All right. And of course, I've noticed with Richwood and also here in Nicholas County in Summersville at the pool, they've been offering a lot of swim classes. Dr. Stewart, it is so important your child knows what to do if they get in the water and get in trouble. They need to know how to swim at least enough to save their life.
1: Yeah, I think it's, you know, pool safety and water safety is it's one of my biggest fears as, mm-hmm, a physician and as a mother. We don't want to see anyone succumb to drowning. We've had some incidents already this season at the lake and at the pools. And so certainly, like, if you are there and you have someone that's a non-swimmer, making sure they're in an approved flotation device, not just a pool noodle or something like that, really making sure they're in the proper life jacket, and making sure that someone's watching them, like you're not distracted. Put your phones down, like really be present. Drowning is not loud, it's silent and can go unnoticed. So really making sure that you're paying attention. And then, you know, if you are in the water, really avoiding alcohol or any type of substances that could make you less likely to be able to rescue or save yourself. And again, just making smart choices, being present, again, putting your phones down and keeping an eye on everyone.
0: I know Richwood City Pool's offering some swim classes for children. You can reach out to them about, you know, getting on their schedule. And I know the Memorial Park Pool here in Summersville has done the same thing some this summer. So reach out to your local pool. They have trained lifeguards. They have people there who can teach those kids how to swim. And, you know, again, be safe around the water. Nicholas County Fair coming up later on this month. That's hard to believe. Summertime's flying by.
1: It is. And I feel like this is a really busy time of year for fairs and festivals. And so we'll certainly be at the Nicholas County Fair for Kids Night. That's on a Wednesday. I think that's the 22nd.
0: Yes.
1: And so we'll be there doing some things, and then we'll also be at the Somersville Lake State Park is holding an event. It's called Wild Wonderful Healthy or Wild Wonderful and Ready to Welcome You. We'll be there with some partners doing some family-friendly activities, and then we'll also be at the Back to School Bash on July 31st. Wow. I can't believe we're talking about Back to School Bash, but it's here and it's happening, and we're ready for it.
0: Yeah, I believe Nicholas County starts back sometime the second week of August, don't they?
1: Yeah, August 13th.
0: Wow.
1: So, you know, I know it's July, but really thinking about, you know, getting prepped for back to school, getting your sports physicals and physicals done, getting your school immunizations up to speed, and certainly if you have questions about what you need, you know, contacting either the health department or your local healthcare provider, or even the school nurse, they can help guide you in those things.
0: Any outreach clinics this week?
1: Yeah, this week we head to Richwood today, actually. Okay. So we'll be there, and then we'll be on our normal schedule, Craigsville on the second week, Drennan the third week, and then Birch River on the fourth week.
0: All right, Dr. Stewart, anything before I let you go?
1: Yeah, I think just, you know, have fun. It's summer, but certainly be mindful of your environment and your exposures, and just stay as safe as possible while you're out there.
0: All right, the July edition of For the Health of It in the books, Dr. Anita Stewart with the Nicholas County Health Department. We'll see you next month.
1: Yeah, thanks for having me.
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1: If you're traveling through Nicholas County this weekend, expect to see extra law enforcement on the roads. The Summersville Police Department will conduct a DUI sobriety checkpoint Friday night from 9 p.m. till 3 a.m. Saturday morning. The checkpoint will be set up on Broad Street in Summersville with an alternate location on Webster Road. And officers will also be conducting roving DUI patrols throughout the night. Police say they'll be watching for impaired drivers, underage drinking, and motorist driving with suspended or revoked licenses. Officials remind everyone to buckle up, designate a sober driver, and never drive impaired. The city of Summersville is inviting the community to show its support for recovery during a special National Recovery Month proclamation signing. The Summersville Goes Purple event will take place Monday, July 13th. At 6 p.m. at the Summersville City Hall on North Broad Street. The event celebrates hope, promotes recovery, and encourages community support for those affected by substance use disorders. Residents are encouraged to wear purple and attend the proclamation signing to help recognize the power of recovery and reduce the stigma surrounding addiction. City officials say the event's message is simple. Recovery is possible, hope lives here, and every voice matters. A Fayette County man is facing a misdemeanor battery charge after police say he assaulted another person inside a Montgomery convenience store. According to a criminal complaint, 19-year-old Tylay Overton of Cannelton allegedly confronted the victim outside the Go-Mart on 3rd Avenue on June the 13th, threatened to shoot them, and then chased the person into the store and repeatedly punched them in the head. Police say store employees witnessed the incident, intervened, and called 911. Investigators later reviewed surveillance video, which they say showed no firearm was involved, but did show Overton allegedly following the victim into the store and striking them multiple times. Overton is charged with one count of misdemeanor battery. Mount Hope residents are under a boil water advisory following a waterline leak on Main Street that may have contaminated the city's water system. The advisory affects the entire Mount Hope water system. Officials say the broken line has been repaired, but crews are now flushing the system and testing the water for bacteria. Until the advisory is lifted, residents should boil tap water for at least 1 minute before drinking, cooking, making ice, brushing teeth, or preparing food. Bottled water may also be used. City officials expect the advisory to remain in effect for about 3 days and will notify customers when the water is safe to use. If you see news happening, text NEWS 35651 to submit a tip. That's your news update. I'm Fred Persing of the Second.

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1: Metro News Sports. Good morning. I'm Daniel Woods. Two newcomers to the West Virginia University football program represent the Mountaineers on the preseason All Big 12 team. Cam Cook takes one of the running back spots. The transfer from Jacksonville State led the nation in rushing yards a year ago. Arizona transfer Caden Luke holds the fullback position after transferring to West Virginia from within the conference. You can read more at WVMetroNews.com. Big 12 Conference Media Days begin today. Head coach Rich Rodriguez and the Mountaineers will be on the podium on Wednesday. Some good news for the West Virginia men's basketball program. Center Mohamed Sila is fully cleared for all basketball-related activities, according to a report by CBS citing head coach Ross Hodge. The Georgia Tech transfer averaged close to 10 points and more than 7 rebounds per game last season in 16 games before suffering the injury. Sila comes to West Virginia with 4 years of eligibility remaining. 11 Marshall University student-athletes are suing the NCAA over its new 5-for-5 eligibility rule. The 11 athletes competed for 4 seasons at the college level and now are seeking a 5th season after being denied by the new NCAA ruling. Those players include West Virginia native women's basketball players Meredith Mayer and Peyton Ilderton, football standout Boogie Trotter, and the ace of the Marshall pitching staff, Bryce Blevins. You can read more at WVMetroNews.com. You're listening to Metro News for 40 years, the voice of West Virginia. A busy night for players with West Virginia ties at the NBA Summer League. Isaac McNeely with 8 points off the bench in the Atlanta Hawks 82-77 win against the Oklahoma City Thunder. Marshall alum and Charleston native John Elmore scored 5 points for the Los Angeles Lakers in an 88-84 win against San Antonio. WVU alum Javon Small tallied 14 points for the Memphis Grizzlies in a 109-100 loss against Utah. And Jesse Edwards scored 8 points for the Milwaukee Bucks, losing 95-89 against Sacramento. With sports, I'm Daniel Woods.
6: Here's the Metro News AccuWeather forecast. Today will be humid with variable cloudiness, possibly leading to a thunderstorm in some areas this afternoon. The high will reach 79. Tonight, expect mainly clear skies with late fog setting in, maintaining a humid atmosphere with a low of 66. Tomorrow will continue to be humid with a mix of sunshine and a few clouds, potentially resulting in widely scattered afternoon thunderstorms. The high will be around 81. Looking ahead to Thursday, anticipate more humidity with intervals of clouds and sunshine and the possibility of an afternoon thunderstorm in certain regions. The high temperature will be 80. For Metro News, I'm meteorologist Joe Lundberg.

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2: 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If you've been hearing a lot about tax legislation recently, you're not alone. Over the past several months, Congress and the administration have been implementing and refining a number of tax provisions that affect families, workers, and small business owners. Some of these changes are already taking effect, while others are still being interpreted and implemented by the IRS. For families, one of the biggest topics has been the child tax credit. The tax credit has been made permanent and increased from $2,000 to $2,200 per qualifying child with future inflation adjustments built in. For many middle-income families, that means additional tax relief each year. Another significant change involves the standard deduction. For 2026, the standard deduction is scheduled to be approximately $32,200 for married couples filing jointly and $16,100 for single filers. That means many taxpayers may continue to benefit from claiming the standard deduction rather than itemizing. Small business owners should also pay attention. One provision that has been especially important for LLCs, partnerships, and S-Corps is the Qualified Business Income Deduction, often called the QBI deduction. The current framework preserves this deduction and allows many eligible business owners to deduct up to 20% of qualified business income, while subject to various rules and limitations. There are some newer provisions receiving attention, including special deductions related to overtime pay, certain retirement and savings incentives, and programs designed to encourage long-term investing for children. The IRS continues to release guidance on these provisions as implemented. Now here's the important takeaway. The tax laws change, politicians change, and regulations change, but the fundamentals rarely do. Save consistently, keep good records, maximize available retirement accounts when possible, take advantage of tax credits and deductions you qualify for, and don't make major financial decisions based solely on a headline. A solid plan should be able to survive changes in Washington. I'm Michael Mizek, and that's your Money Minute.
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1: West Virginia Metro News, I'm Jeff Jenkins. The response will continue today on at least two fronts in connection with that large industrial warehouse fire that continues to burn near Parkersburg. Firefighters will continue to use large pieces of equipment to separate the boxes of plastic stored at the People's Cartus facility. What's separated is being doused with water. There's also air monitoring that's continuing. The state DEP and federal EPA are operating air monitor devices. A precautionary shelter in place continues for a half-mile radius of the plant. A new campaign aims to showcase stories that define public education.
2: The West Virginia Association of School Administrators will gather this morning to officially launch the I Love West Virginia Public

0: School campaign. The campaign will focus on celebrating the students, staff, families, and communities that make public education a staple in the Mountain State. Kanawha County School Superintendent Paula Potter spoke about it during their board meeting Monday. She says they are doing this for the future.
1: You know, we're trying to make a positive foot forward and make a way for our young people that need it.
0: They will hold a press conference at 10 this morning at Hoover High School. I'm Morgan Pemberton, WVMetroNews.com.
2: Sentencing set for next hour in a courtroom in Williamson for Timothy Kennedy, shot and killed State Police Sergeant Corey Maynard in 2023. He was convicted in May on all five criminal counts, including first-degree murder without mercy. 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
3: Come on, Liam, let's go. 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
2: 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Vantage Valley President and CEO Tara Ellis says her organization is going to update this housing study. She says there's a struggle nationwide.
7: We all intuitively know that we have a housing problem, a housing shortage, and it's not just West Virginia or not just this region. It really is across the country.
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8: Here's the Metro News AccuWeather forecast. Today will be humid with variable cloudiness, possibly leading to a thunderstorm in some areas this afternoon. The high will reach 79. Tonight, expect mainly clear skies with late fog setting in, maintaining a humid atmosphere with a low of 66. Tomorrow will continue to be humid with a mix of sunshine and a few clouds, potentially resulting in widely scattered afternoon thunderstorms. The high will be around 81. Looking ahead to Thursday, anticipate more humidity with intervals of clouds and sunshine and the possibility of an afternoon thunderstorm in certain regions. The high temperature will be 80. For Metro News, I'm meteorologist Joe Lundberg.
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0: 95.73 WSYS in the morning. Have you ever wanted to compliment a stranger but talked yourself out of it? Well, I have. And you probably have too. You're not alone. Researchers say people tend to underestimate how much a kind word will mean to someone else and overestimate how awkward it's going to feel to say it. I mean, it's kind of hard to find the words. Yeah, I know what you're saying. You know, put it into AI. No, don't put it into AI. But in reality, studies found that people feel happier and more appreciated than what compliment givers expect. Even better, the person giving the compliment gets a little bit of a boost too. Research has found that the compliments can improve the well-being of both the giver and the receiver. Yet many of us hold back because we're worried we're going to make someone uncomfortable. Yes, we are in a society where we've got to be so careful what we say. But the takeaway, do it. If you like someone's outfit, their smile, or work, be tasteful, be tactful. Go ahead and say so. Believe it or not, that small act of kindness may have a bigger impact than what you think.
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2: I've smoked cigarettes a lot of my life. Finally quit. I didn't want to quit. People who have never been addicted to anything never truly get it. Like, oh my God, you quit smoking. You feel better? No. No. Love to shove your face through glass just for saying that. And then smoke whatever's left on the other side. That's how irritable I am right now about the fact that I can't smoke cigarettes. Just not that healthy of a person. I joined a gym, and then my gym closed, and then I had to go join another gym. Because you can't just pay and go in. You have to have a meeting and a consultation with somebody. Really? I don't want to. Well, you have to, Kathleen. You have to meet with Cindy. Oh, okay, great. Cindy is 21. Cindy is in shape. Cindy is happy to be alive. Everything is going great in Cindy's world. You get the happiest thing ever. But her voice is so high. The tone and the pitch, when she spoke, all I heard was a Yorkie barking. I swear to God. That's all I heard.
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10: Here's the Metro News AccuWeather forecast. Today will be humid with variable cloudiness, possibly leading to a thunderstorm in some areas this afternoon. The high will reach 79. Tonight, expect mainly clear skies with late fog setting in, maintaining a humid atmosphere with a low of 66. Tomorrow will continue to be humid with a mix of sunshine and a few clouds, potentially resulting in widely scattered afternoon thunderstorms. The high will be around 81. Looking ahead to Thursday, anticipate more humidity with intervals of clouds and sunshine and the possibility of an afternoon thunderstorm in certain regions. The high temperature will be 80. For Metro News, I'm meteorologist Joe Lundberg.
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0: 95.73 WS, there's one that goes way back into the early 90s. Pirates of the Mississippi. Feed Jake. Late Country Morning Show. Hey, Jenny's up next. She's got details forthcoming on the River Expedition Getaway for four from Kirkwood Winery and Isaiah Morgan Distillery. All the details and how you can get in on that. Plus, all the fun stuff you're going to deem necessary to get you through your busy Tuesday. Mikey V's got the drive home thing. And then later tonight, it's Elena and her long list of hostesses that she has all week long. I believe it's Corey Kent tonight on Backstage Country. Check it out tonight after 7. We'll see you tomorrow. Bye.
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0: 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Hey, I don't know if you had any hot dogs over the 4th of July holiday. A lot of people eat hot dogs, but I don't think anybody ate more than Joey Chestnut. He ate 66 hot dogs in 10 minutes and won the Nathan's Hot Dog Eating Contest again.
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95.7 3WS. Good morning. It's Jenny Murray coming to you from our 3WS GoMart studio, which is very nice, by the way. Located in Northside Plaza, Somersville. Go for good times. Go for GoMart. Here's Megan Maroney.

0: Country WS. This is Lake Country. Good week for Megan Maroney. She has a number one country song. Not that one, but Beautiful Things. Yeah, and she came all the way up from the sixth position to take that number one spot. So Beautiful Things was written with Jesse Alexander, Jesse Joe Dillon, and Connie Harrington, and of course, Megan Maroney. So congratulations to Megan.
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3: Going to be a wet couple of days. We'll start today with some scattered thunderstorms. High today is 81 degrees. Tonight's low 67. Some scattered thunderstorms Wednesday. High of 80. Overnight low 66. Thunderstorms Thursday. High 81. Low of 67. And on Friday, more thunderstorms with a daytime high of 77.

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1: 3WSS is like country. Here's Kane Brown. He says he really doesn't have any friends in country music, like real close friends, but he's working on it. Here's Woman with Kane Brown, like country.

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History on the Hill, a celebration of heritage honoring our veterans with a classic car show, too, at Old Main Arts and Heritage Center in Somersville. 5 to 8

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0: 3WS, this is Lake Country Heights. Jenny Murray, nice to have you here on a Tuesday. I hope you're ready for an exciting adventure that you could win from us. 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

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It's free. 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

0: The Country 3 WS. Hi, it's Jenny Murray. Well, I mentioned Kane Brown earlier, and he said he really doesn't feel like he has friends in country music. He's working on it, though. He says, yeah, he gets occasional texts from country stars like Morgan Wallen, Chris Young, Jason Aldean, but he says there's a lack of a real deep connection. You know, that deep friendship. He feels this as a void for him, so he's reaching out to build friendships. But he says he does feel a little socially awkward and intimidated. So he's issued an open invitation to fellow country artists to connect and build friendships. He envisions some casual hangouts over maybe a round of golf and some beer.
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0: Scattered thunderstorms for Lake Country today. We'll see a high of 81. Tonight's low 67. Tomorrow, midweek scattered thunderstorms. High of 80 Wednesday. Overnight low 66. Thursday, bringing in more thunderstorms. High of 81. Overnight low 67. And some more thunderstorms on Friday. We'll see a daytime high of 70.

Country WS, like country. Megan Maroney on her Cloud 9 tour. She says the audience are singing her song so loudly they almost drown her out. I guess that's a good thing. They know them, right?

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0: the country, 3WS. Welcome to the lunch hour. I'm Jenny Murray. Made up holidays today. We've got quite a few, actually. It's National Zombie Day today, World Chocolate Day, Macaroni Day, Strawberry Sunday Day. It's Forgiveness Day, Tell the Truth Day, National Father-Daughter Take a Walk Day today. It might have to be quick because, you know, it's a little hot and humid. Dive Bar Day is today. You got a favorite dive bar? Peace and Love Day and Ponytail Day. Yeah, ladies, rock your ponytail. It's appropriate.
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1: 3WS Metro News Weather. Some scattered thunderstorms today. We'll see a high of 81. Tonight's low is

67. Tomorrow, more scattered thunderstorms, high of 80. Overnight low of 66. Some thunderstorms on Thursday. We'll see a high of 81. Overnight low 67. And when Friday gets here, more thunderstorms. The high Friday should top out around 77.

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Hey, don't forget, Velma the RV has grab and go for kids age 18 and under tomorrow at Kessler's Cross Lanes Fire Department. 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

0: 3WS News is Lake Country. Are you following along with all the great World Cup stuff? I have really enjoyed the games, and apparently they are whipping up some odd foods for World Cup fans. In Miami, you can get caviar top tots and a 5-pound empanada. Kansas City, they're doing a smoked short rib pastrami. The games in Los Angeles, check out the Twinkie cheeseburger. You've heard of those. The burrito dog in San Francisco. Lobster rolls in Boston. More lobster rolls in New York and New Jersey. And an oxtail roll and dirty bird wings in Atlanta. So people from all over the world getting a taste of how weird we Americans eat.
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WS. 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

0: CWS, this is Lake Country. There's Jake Owen with that American country love song. And speaking of America, Cody Johnson is sharing Matthew McConaughey's America 250 message of positivity. Cody said, "I couldn't have said it better. Remember, we are the ministry of our future patriots, folks." So I suppose we can look it up and see exactly what Matthew said that was so inspirational to Cody Johnson.
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0: Going to be some scattered thunderstorms in Lake Country today. We'll have a high of 81. Tonight's low, 67. More scattered thunderstorms on Wednesday, high of 80. Overnight low, 66. Thunderstorms Thursday, high 81, low of 67. And on Friday, well, you guessed it, some thunderstorms with a high

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0: the 3WS Summer of Adventure rolls on. 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

WSS is Lake Country. The Country Music Hall of Fame's Kenny Chesney, living in Fast Forward Exhibit, will open July 23rd. Just FYI, we kind of need to see. Here's Kenny, his latest called Carry On, WWS.

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Luke Combs says he is willing to try new things, but one thing he doesn't really want to do is act. He says it's so uncomfortable for him, he just doesn't even want to try.

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Hey, in case you hadn't heard, Brad Paisley's The Store and Dolly Parton's Imagination Library got big donations from Taylor Swift and Travis Kelce. They were among 20 charities sharing $26 million.

0: 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Well, when thinking about your dream job, what would be some of the requirements? Well, they ask a bunch of people, and they say a modern-day dream job would have these things: flexible hours, a short commute, and coworkers you get along with. I have never not gotten along with my coworkers. Well, you know, thinking about it, maybe they didn't like me, but just never said anything.
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93WS. This is Lake Country. Hi, it's Jenny Murray. Nice to have you here. Got an Alexa device. You know, you can listen to us on that thing. Just say, hey, Alexa, play Lake Country 3WS. And she is so nice. She does it every single time.

0: 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Jenny Murray coming to you loud and proud from our 3WS Go Mart studio, Northside Plaza in Summersville. 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
0: We're going to get some wet stuff here over the next few days. Scattered thunderstorms today, high of 81, overnight low 67. Some scattered thunderstorms tomorrow, high of 80, overnight low 66. Thursday, more thunderstorms, high 81, low of 67. And Friday's looking wet too. Thunderstorms with a high of 70.

Lake Country 3WS. Don't forget to tune in Backstage Country tonight. Corey Kent, the special in-studio guest with Elena Smith. Here's Kane Brown. Y'all be safe out there. I'll see you back here tomorrow, 10 a.m. sharp.

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4: The Metro News Acura with the forecast calling for lots of clouds, a couple of showers possible tonight going down to the lower 60s. Then for tomorrow, your Wednesday, mostly cloudy, a couple of more showers, a high 81. And all the way into Thursday, the exact same thing, clouds and showers and a high near 80.

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4: WS Metro News Weather. The Metro News, Zach here with a forecast, calling for clouds and showers tonight, going down to 67. Then for tomorrow, your Wednesday, more clouds, more showers, a high of 81. And more of the same on Thursday with clouds and showers. Thursday's high.

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for lots of clouds and more showers tonight, going down to 67. Then for tomorrow, Wednesday, more clouds, a couple of more rain showers, a high of 81. And yep, more of the same on the way for Thursday as well. Clouds and showers and a high near

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6: 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It's Corey Kent.
7: Thanks, Elena. 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
1: When somebody stops us in the airport and they're like, hey, see, you got a guitar there. You play music? Yeah, what kind?
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0: It's Backstage Country. We got Corey Kent here this week, and a big announcement a few weeks ago. You let us all know that Heartland Rock and Roll is coming out September 25th.
1: Yeah. Heartland Rock and Roll. The cat's out of the bag. You know, all of my favorite things about country music, like, met up. All my favorite things about rock and roll kind of met up and blended so perfectly in this record. And it's kind of what, you know, when somebody stops us in the airport and they're like, hey, see, you got a guitar there. You play music? Yeah. What kind? Just saying country music has never, like, done it justice. Like, it doesn't help you understand what type, right? Mm-hmm. So we say, like, oh, kind of country, kind of rock, somewhere in there. But even still, it didn't really get the point across to where they could, like, picture it in their head. And I feel like we, somewhere along the way, kind of stumbled across this Heartland Rock and Roll term. And it was the first time I'm like, that's it. That's what the sound's called. Heartland Rock and Roll.
0: I'm glad you told that story, because I gotta be honest, when you told me the title, I was surprised, because you have like 21, then Blacktop, then 23, then Black Bandana, and then I was thinking, oh, this is gonna be called 26. But that makes perfect sense. So this is the legacy.
1: Yeah, I mean, we've tried to make some sort of rhyme or reason to the names of our records, but the reality is, like, the record names, they find you. Mm. You know, the Black Bandana record was originally supposed to be called Bixby, which is my hometown. But then we wrote this song, Black Bandana, and I was like, this is it. This is the stamp in time. This is the era. This is the Black Bandana era. Mm-hmm. And, you know, like, just like Heartland Rock and Roll, like Blacktop, I was working at a pavement company when I started that record. So that's why that record's called Blacktop. The records seem to name themselves. Mm-hmm. And this one, it was just like the perfect storm of kind of finally being able to put our finger on what the sound is called.
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4: Here's the Metro News AccuWeather forecast. Tonight, expect mainly clear skies with patchy fog developing late, reducing visibility. It'll be humid with a low of 66. Tomorrow will be humid with a mix of sunshine and a few clouds, possibly leading to widely separated afternoon thunderstorms. The high will reach 80. Tomorrow night will be partly cloudy and humid with a chance of a thunderstorm and a low of 65. Thursday will bring periods of clouds and sunshine along with a couple of showers and a thunderstorm. It'll remain humid with a high of 80. For Metro News, I'm meteorologist Jason Catarina.

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1: It's Backstage Country. We got Corey Kent hosting with me this week. And Corey, that means we get to reminisce about some of your biggest hits. And I want to start with the original, Wild as Her, which is wild to me that it's like 4 years old at this point. It seems like yesterday that I played this for the first time. But let's think back to when you really noticed that, oh my gosh, we have a hit. Like, this is an actual thing. Do you remember that moment?
2: I actually really have a vivid memory of the moment that it clicked. Me and the band, we were out on the road opening for Cody Johnson, and we were playing in Mankato, Minnesota. I hope I'm saying that right. Sorry, Minnesota, if I messed that up. But I remember having kind of this like huddle before we went out on stage. You know, we were, I want to say we were like the first of three acts. So we were the opener. Opener for the opener, right? And we'd been playing, you know, a bunch of shows through the state of Texas and Oklahoma and just the dive bars, and been doing that for years. And Wild as Her was pretty fresh. And I remember this was one of our first shows, like, outside the region and outside of, like, our home base, you know. And I'm like, man, we're up in Minnesota, bunch of Northerners. They don't know anything about us. And so I'm giving this pep talk to the guys. I'm like, listen, it's a great opportunity. These people have never heard our music before. We got to go out there. We got to hit them in the mouth. We got to make them remember us. And we walked out there, and I played the first four notes of Wild as Her, and they lost their mind. And so much to the extent that I stopped, and I had to restart the song. I was like, y'all know this one? And they were like, And so we started playing it from the first word. They're singing every word. And we are the opener for the opener in an arena. And I literally am singing the words, and I'm not even looking at the audience. I'm looking at the band going, are you seeing this?
1: Like, exactly.
2: What I just said was they don't know anything about us. They've never heard us before. They are screaming this song like we're the headliner. And it was the first time that I was able to just back off the mic and let them sing it. And that was the moment I realized, hey, I think we have something really special here. Because, you know, we're still touring out of a van. Yeah. You know, we're following the tour buses around in our little red van that we call Rooster. Pulling a trailer, loading in everything, unloading everything ourselves, driving through the night to catch the next show. And it was so surreal to feel like, man, this might actually be happening, you know? And to just be like a little indie band out of Texas, to have that kind of song pop for us and to really just open up so many doors. I mean, that was a season of life I'll never forget. And one of my favorite seasons was just being on that little rocket ship ride and seeing things kind of change day by day. Hey, it's Corey Kent, and this is my song, Wild as Her, on Backstage Country.

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